0: dust. 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

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And if you don't know, and if you don't care, don't try to hide it. You're not even there. And if you don't know.

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And this time, ask me to dig deep, I'll gladly explain it. Yeah. Ice.

0: 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Motherfucker said it wasn't gonna work.
1: Crazy shit.
0: Yeah, the stupid shit, man.